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0: You make us hear this music of Veda, oh Krishna, not the music of any other
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Bhagwan Baba thus expounded the subtle secrets laden in the Krishna principle in the second part of his divine discourse delivered on the Krishna Janmashtami at Prashanti Nilaya on the 2nd of September 1991. Baba tells us that the reference to Lord Krishna having 8 wives and dallying with 16,000 gopikas only implies the following. In our human body, in the spinal column, there are 6 chakras, of which 2 are important, the Sahasrara chakra in the brain and the Hridaya chakra in the middle of the spinal column. The Hridaya chakra is a flower-like chakra with 8 petals. The 8 petals are symbols of the 8 parts of the world whose master is the Lord Himself. The esoteric meaning of this is that God is the Lord of the 8-petal lotus of the heart in man. Krishna is thus the Lord of the 8-petal lotus of the heart. Sahasrara is the topmost chakra of the spinal column. It is pictured as a 1,000-petaled flower. In each petal, God dwells with all His 16 colors or potencies. Altogether, there are 16,000 potencies, which represents the gopikas. Go means sound, speech and life breath. Krishna is thus the Lord of this 1,000-petaled Sahasrara. Thank you and Sai Ram.

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Sai Ram, dear listeners, our life is a limited company with so many limitations, says Bhagwan Baba. Everyone should strive to live a life as prescribed by the Vedas and ancient scriptures. But such life is always under the threat of 6 types of thieves and 8 types of pride. How to overcome such hurdles? Who can help and guide us in this endeavor? Bhagwan Baba guides us all on these challenges of life in a divine discourse delivered in the Purnachandra Auditorium in Prashanti Nilayam during the Dasara celebrations on the 12th of October 1986.

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Sairam, dear listeners, Bhagwan has always emphasized that an ounce of practice is worth a ton of theory. That is why he urged us to practice his teachings in our daily lives instead of merely calling ourselves Sai devotees. At no point must we get carried away by our worldly knowledge. It is more important to be good and do good. Let us now listen to a divine discourse delivered by Bhagwan Baba on the 15th of February 1999 in Prashanthi Nilayam during the Shivratri celebrations.

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Sai Ram, dear listeners, Bhagwan Baba has often highlighted the need for everyone to develop Atma Vishwasa or confidence in the Self. God is the Supreme Self and He is present in each of us. In today's discourse, Bhagwan Baba explains how having faith in the Supreme Self helps us to overcome the dualities of life. Let us now listen to excerpts from a divine discourse by Bhagwan Baba delivered during the Christmas festival in Prashanthi Nilayam on the 25th of December 2003.

You were listening to excerpts from the Divine Discourse delivered by Bhagwan Baba on the 25th of December 2003 in Prashanti Nilayam. Baba gave an example from the life of Jesus Christ where he got lost in a crowd. His parents searched desperately for him for a while and eventually found him in a temple. Jesus calmly told his parents that no harm would befall him since he was in the company of God. Bhagwan said that in a similar manner, we would remain unaffected by pleasure or pain when we remain constantly tuned to God, our true self. Thank you and Sai Ram.

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Sairam, dear listeners, Bhagwan always stressed on the importance of being truthful. In today's discourse, he directs us to be bold at all times and to walk on the path of truth, as this is our foremost duty. Let us now immerse ourselves in a divine shower of grace from a discourse that Bhagwan Baba delivered on 30th of May 2000 during the summer course in Indian culture and spirituality in Vrindavan, Bangalore.

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Bhagwan urged each one of us to help as many people as we can to adopt the spiritual path and to follow the principles and teachings of Satya Sai. Thank you, Sai Ram.

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Therefore, it is not to be frittered away in ordinary pursuits. We must purify our lives by undertaking good acts. In today's discourse, Bhagwan Baba exhorts us to realize the true purpose of human life. 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

Dear listeners, you just heard excerpts from the Divine Discourse delivered by Bhagwan Baba on the 23rd of November 2004 on the Divine Birthday in Prashantanilayam. Baba urged everybody to engage in selfless service and realize the true purpose of life.

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1: Having been given this life, be vigilant, be careful. If you become one with the evil and the wicked, you have nothing to look forward to, for verily you would have disintegrated yourself. Once your life is gone, your virtues are gone, and your element of devotion also will be gone. If you make the company of the wicked yours, not only have you gone, but also you would have felt disaster for those around you. So, before getting into bad ways, try and be vigilant and make friendship with the good and the noble one, and be thus removed from evil ways. This is indeed the way to secure a long life, health, wealth, possessions, and above all, a spiritual orientation to your existence.
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2: Ananta Jagattulo, Akira Pranikotulo, Anni Vidhamula, Manavudu, Agrasthanamunuku Cherinavadu.
1: In this world, as we observe, widespread and far and wide, we find man to be achieving success in various fields of endeavor.
2: Ahara nidradulalo manavudu akila pranikotulato samanudainappatikini jnanamu dharmamu manavunaku undinatuvanti visishtata.
1: Though man is one with all the other types of life species,
2: anni vidhamula manavudu agrasthanamunaku cherinavadu.
1: In this world, as we observe, widespread

0: Though man is one with all the other types of life species in terms of food and sleep, he has a distinctive nature in the sense that he is endowed with these two traits of jnana and dharma.
1: Jnanamu, bhaktiye lekundina, manavulaku, pashupakshi mrugadulaku, vyakti bhedamu kudanu undadu.
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0: What is dharma? Dharma is that which places a limitation or brings about a degree of moderation in anything and everything.
1: Dharma eva hato hanti, dharmo rachyate rachitaha. 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
0: And thereby it protects you. One who ventures out to kill dharma, in turn would be killed himself.
1: Dharmamunu rachyinchadalchinatunti vanini, dharmamu rachistundi.
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0: 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One who has nothing to do with dharma can never achieve success.
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0: The Upanishads, the Vedas and other scriptures exhort man to speak truth and follow the path of dharma.
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1: Sangha seyasuka yerpadinatvanti aneka dharmamulalo nyayamu pradhanamainatvanti.
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0: That individual who makes his life full of nyaya, wherein he is governed by what is right, what is not, his behavior is such as to be in tune with this highest virtue, verily will be successful.
1: Nyayam oka padunaina katti vantidi.
0: Nyaya again is like a sharpened knife or sword.
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0: Now, if a person were to come across difficulties and troubles, either for himself or for those around him, the fault lies with him, not with this path of nyaya which he may be following.
1: Ee nyayamu, idi bhagavat vara prasadamu.

there is a program which is being got up by all those who have come from other countries, far-off countries, and the foreign countries who are assembled here. Now, in this context, I should like to tell you one thing. Elsewhere, in other countries and at other places, it's common practice to look upon this day of Christmas in terms of greeting each other like a happy Christmas to you, a merry Christmas to you. Well, certainly this is one way of celebrating a day like this. But then this is not the right royal way of celebrating an occasion like Christmas. What instead you must look upon is, it's a holy Christmas, neither happy nor merry. If you say Merry Christmas, it first pertains to our worldly actions, worldly acquaintances and possessions. If you say Happy Christmas, it pertains to something

0: is fleeting, ephemeral, and temporary. Whereas if it is holy, that which becomes sanctified, that which is sacred and pure. Here you are assembled from thousands of miles, having spent enormous amounts of money, undergoing any amount of trouble and difficulty, having come thus to this sacred spot. What you should instead enjoy and experience is a holy Christmas, and in Prashanthi Nilayam it is verily and truly a holy Christmas, such as it that you can never get anywhere else. Elsewhere it's a case of drinking and dancing and indulging in such other time-wasting pursuits. That cannot be a way of celebrating Christmas. It's in this sacred spot of Prashanthi Nilayam alone that this day becomes holy and sacred.
1: Bhajan bina sukha

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Radio Sai now brings you a divine discourse delivered by Bhagwan Sri Satya Sai Baba on June 3rd, 1990 during the summer course at Vrindavan.

0: faith in God has disappeared. Good behavior based on right conduct also has lost its place. Disbelief in God and atheism has grown enormously. Belief in Guru, the Master, the Preceptor has disappeared and respect for Him disappeared. Devotion also has vanished. The Sanatana Dharma also has declined. Strict discipline, respect for important things like honor, they have also come to the lowest level. What to say of the state of things today?
1: Vidyarthi Bharat.
0: Dear students,

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Sairam, dear listeners, although the epic Ramayana is of Hindu origin, the message it conveys certainly has a universal appeal. In today's discourse, Baba explains how the Ramayana teaches the world the threefold code of conduct as applicable to the individual, the family, and also society. Let us now listen to the divine discourse from Bhagwan Baba, delivered on the 25th of March 1999 in Prashanthi Nilayam during the Ram Navami festival.

You were listening to excerpts from a divine discourse delivered by Bhagwan Baba on the 25th of March 1999 in Prashantinilayam during Ramanavami celebrations. Bhagwan declared that the essence of the 18 Puranas can be summarized in just two maxims: help ever, hurt never. He therefore advises everybody to try and follow these two principles to the best extent possible. Thank you, and Sai Ram from the Radio Sai team.

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Sairam, dear listeners, we usually think the meaning of words like brahmacharya is celibacy, tapas is penance, ahimsa is non-violence and so on. But their actual meaning is far more profound. Bhagavan Baba enlightens us on these words and their relevance in our life's journey. Let us now listen to a divine discourse delivered on the occasion of Ganesh Chaturthi at Prashanti Nilayam on September 3rd, 1989.

0: only to have pure feeling, vimala bhava, would amount to having education. To have good qualities would constitute being educated. Having equality and equanimity would amount to being simple. This is the path of truth which Sai tells you.
1: Kattalanduna.

You just heard a divine discourse delivered by Bhagwan Baba on the occasion of Ganesh Chaturthi at Prashanthi Nilayam on September 3rd, 1989. Bhagwan Baba explained that the term Brahmacharya is not limited to celibacy, but it calls for complete eschewing of all bad actions and living constantly in Brahman, the contemplation of the Absolute. In practical life, this means dedicating all thoughts, all speech, and all action to the Divine. And tapas does not mean merely meditating in certain postures. To get rid of all evil thoughts and passions, and to fill the mind with sacred feelings is real penance. And ahimsa means avoiding harm not only by deeds, but also by thought and word. Thank you and Sai Ram.

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In the year 1996, out of his infinite compassion, Bhagwan gave an extended series of discourses to his students from June to August. The primary aim of these discourses was to help the students fill their character and follow the spiritual path in life. Radio Sai now presents excerpts from a recording of one of those precious discourses.

0: If you slip, you can get back, you can get up. But the slip of the tongue, if you say that, you cannot take it back. Likewise, the one who does not keep up to the word that he says, how do you expect him to determine to undertake any task on this earth?
1: Vidyarthulare.
0: Students.
1: Mataku unna viluva notuku kudanu ledani.
0: The value attached to the word is more than that of a note.
1: Note anaga indulo rendu rakamlainti notlu unnai.
0: There are two types of notes.
1: Okati currency note.
0: One is the currency note.
1: Rendavadi promissory note.
0: The second is promissory note.
1: Indulo deni endukudanu daniki undavalsinatundi lakshanam lenappudu aa note lu kuda paniki raavu.
0: When these notes do not carry what they should have, they lose their value.

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0: Sai Ram, dear listeners, the Vedas declare Satyam Vada Dharmam Chara, which means speak the truth always, adhere to Dharma at all times. In today's discourse, the living embodiment of truth and righteousness, Bhagwan Baba, explains how one should always tread the path of truth and righteousness, even when faced with very challenging situations. Let us now listen to the excerpts from the Divine Discourse by Bhagwan Baba, delivered on Krishnashtami in Prashanti Nilayam on the 6th of September 2004.
1: Natapamsi natithanam nasa.

You are listening to excerpts from the Divine Discourse delivered by Bhagwan Baba on the occasion of Krishnashtami on the 6th of September 2004 in Prashanthi Nilayam. Bhagwan Baba explained the far-reaching implications of living in truth and righteousness. God will protect not only the person who adheres by truth and righteousness, but also his or her country. Thank you and Sai Ram.

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0: Sai Ram, dear listeners, we must always use our discrimination in whatever task we undertake. Only then will we get the desired results. In today's discourse, Baba gives two examples from the Gram Seva conducted by his students and explains how to use our discriminative power. Let us now listen to a divine discourse delivered by Bhagwan Baba on the 9th of October 2001 in Prashanta Nilayam during the Paduka Mahotsava celebrations.
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2: Papa Bhayam Bupoye